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7: In Yucatan, the local Mexican surfers pronounce cero, cero. During the warm summer evenings in bars around the coast of Nayarit, you'll hear them say, cero. In New Zealand, zero alcohol Corona cero is pronounced cero. Easy, eh? However you say it, Corona Cero will always be the smooth zero alcohol beer that's still served with a lime.

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12: Good afternoon to you. I'm Jeff Bryan with the latest at 2. The US has launched its third round of strikes on Iran. Its explosions have been heard in Iranian port cities. The Islamic Revolutionary Guard saying it had closed the Strait of Hormuz until further notice, until the end of what it calls US interference in the region. More than 1,300 PSA members working at the Department of Internal Affairs will walk off the job for 2 hours tomorrow in support of their pay claim. Rallies will be held from 11:30 to 12:30 at picket lines in Auckland, Wellington and Christchurch. The South Island alpine town of Lake Tekapo has the coldest recorded temperature this year. It was minus 12.5 degrees this morning. Some are better benefiting from the temperatures more than others. Queenstown's remarkable ski field manager, Steve Hall, says the sub-zeros they've seen in the past few days have been a blessing.
13: Beautiful day up here today. Sun shining, nice temperatures for us, no wind, and we've had that for a couple of days.
12: And South Africa World Cup midfielder Jaden Adams has died in Cape Town at the age of 25. He featured in all three of South Africa's group games. No details are yet available. Police say they have opened an investigation. In sport, England through to the World Cup semis after needing extra time to see off Norway 2-1. An unimpressed coach, Thomas Tuchel, with an honest assessment on TVNZ+.
14: We made life very, very difficult for ourselves. The result is fantastic. We're in the last four. It's amazing, but not happy with the performance. Sloppy, lot of technical mistakes. We were lucky today.
12: Argentina leading Switzerland 1-0 right on half-time in their quarter-final. And the West Indies chasing 268 to win the first ODI against the Black Caps, and moments ago needing 53 off 52 balls with 8 wickets in hand.
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15: Good afternoon to you. I'm Jeff Bryan with the latest at 4. Hopes of a settling of hostilities in the Middle East are fading. The US has launched its third round of strikes against Iran this week, hitting a number of Iranian port cities. Iran has shut the Strait of Hormuz and says it has targeted US military facilities in Kuwait and Jordan. And the UAE says its air defences are actively engaging with incoming missiles and drone attacks from Iran. MFAT is monitoring the developing wildfire in the south of Spain, in which a dozen people have died. So far, the Ministry of Foreign Affairs has not received any calls from Kiwis who need help. The coldest temperature of the year was recorded this morning at the South Island alpine town of Lake Tekapo, minus 12.5 degrees. Some, though, are benefiting from the recent freezing temperatures. They're helping ski fields stay afloat. Queenstown's Remarkables manager, Steve Hall, says the sub-zero nights are making the terrain perfect this long weekend.
16: Cold temperatures are good for us. We've had really good nights snowmaking the last few nights.
15: On to sport, and defending champions Argentina heading for another World Cup semi with a stunning extra-time strike on TVNZ+.
17: Julian Alvarez! Wow! The quality of a world champion right there from Julian Alvarez!
15: And then Lautaro Martinez sealed a 3-1 win, sending them through to take on England in the second semi on Thursday morning, England beating Norway 2-1 in extra time. And a harsh lesson for the Warriors in their second match of the NRL Women's Premiership, hammered 42-16 by the Raiders in Canberra.
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11: Good evening to you. I'm Jeff Bryan with the latest at 6. The US has attacked Iran, with Central Command saying it hit around 140 military targets. Iran has shut the Strait of Hormuz and has reportedly hit two ships attempting to transit along an unapproved route. Iran also says it has this afternoon launched attacks on its Gulf neighbours. Delays on the Waikato Expressway as the long weekend comes to an end. There's been a three-car collision southbound near Cambridge. One person has serious injuries. Police are asking motorists to take the Hotapu Victoria Road off-ramp to avoid getting caught up in delays. Contractors are working to clear the southbound lanes. A wintry bite this morning. Lake Tekapo recording the coldest temperature of the year at minus 12.5 degrees. But the South Island ski fields are feeling optimistic. Now the season's in full swing. Most delayed this year's opening due to little snow, but the recent sub-zero temperatures have given holidaymakers some fresh terrain. Queenstown's Remarkables manager, Steve Hall, says excitement's being felt all round.
12: And I guess the things that I've answered for are really apply for all of those.
11: And in sport, Argentine legend Lionel Messi set to face England for the first time in his glittering international career in their World Cup semi. His team set up the contest with a 3-1 extra time quarterfinal win over Switzerland. England also needed extra time to get past Norway 2-1. The Rabbitohs in control of their NRL clash with the Knights a few moments ago, 26-18 up late in the match. And the top two seeds, Jannik Sinner and Alex Zverev, going head-to-head in the Wimbledon men's singles final, set to go around 3 in the morning.
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10: 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Drive like cops are around. Because they are.
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1: And it's looking ugly out there on the roads with severe delays on all motorways into the city.
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1: Faro Kitchen Ready Meals.
2: A high of 17, a bit of cloud should stay mainly fine today. Into the city, Northern Motorway, 21 minutes, Constellation Drive to town at 38 from Silverdale. Building at Silverdale, we're slow, Constellation to the bridge. Northwestern, 25 minutes in from Massey, bit of traffic there and at Tiaratu. Slow St Luke's to the city, heavy through Western Springs. Southern, 32 in from Monaco, slow Papakura on and off through to Mount Wellington.
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11: Morning, I'm Grace Cocker with the latest at 7. A reminder for only experienced trampers to attempt Mount Taranaki in its current conditions. It follows a triple rescue yesterday that police say could have ended in tragedy. Two climbers were taken off the mountain seriously injured while a third had to be rescued after getting stuck. The cost of stocking supermarket shelves has risen again. The latest Infometrics Foodstuffs data shows a 2.1% increase in supplier costs in June. Economist Brad Olson says it's hard to predict what's ahead.
12: We're probably not seeing quite as bad of an intensity of cost pressures showing through. That's the good news. The more challenging news is that we're not quite sure when we'll be clear of all of these uncertainties.
11: New research is challenging the theory that older people are more vulnerable to online scams. A survey by AI company Trendlife found people in their 30s and 40s report some of the highest exposure levels, with nearly one in four saying they've been a victim. New Zealanders are more likely to encounter scams during major purchases, job searches and house moves. Germany has recorded its worst drowning toll in more than two decades. Nearly 100 people, most of them men under 30, died last month. Much of Western Europe's endured a severe heatwave at the end of June. Sport, the baseball era has come to an end. Brendan McCullum has been fired as coach of the England Test cricket team. Former captain Nasser Hussain says the results ultimately cost him his job.
13: Fans and spectators want you to win as well, which is what they were doing, but they haven't been doing recently.
11: Into rugby league with Machinery House in a league of their own. The Storm scored a late try to beat the Titans 22-18 to move up to 10th on the NRL ladder.
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1: Shower Dome, shower tops.
2: Sunny all day today, a high of 17 degrees. And on the Northern Motorway, fairly good. 24 minutes Constellation Drive to the city. A bit slow at Silverdale. Heavy Constellation to Sunnynook and Patchy to the bridge. Southern, 40 minutes in from Manukau. We're slow on and off Papakura right to Rimuera. Southwestern, slow northbound through Whitty. Northwestern, 24 minutes in from Massey. Fairly quick. Slow from Point Chev on and off to the CBD.
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14: Morning, I'm Grace Cocker with the latest today. A man will appear in court today after a stabbing on Auckland's North Shore. Police were called to Valley View Road in Glenfield last night over an assault. One person was found with a stab wound and is in a stable condition in hospital. A 45-year-old has been charged with wounding with intent to cause grievous bodily harm. The death of a mum-to-be and her baby could not have been prevented, according to a coroner. Samantha Wyman was 29 weeks pregnant when she had a heart attack at Palmerston North Hospital in 2024. Her son Harrison lived just 38 minutes. Coroner Ian Telford said by the time Samantha attended ED, she had extraordinarily advanced, widespread and chronic coronary artery disease. More than 1,300 internal affairs workers are walking off the job for 2 hours today. It's in support of their claim for a pay offer that keeps pace with the cost of living. PSA union's Dwayne Leo says the current offer on the table is insulting.
15: It's well below what the average salary is for New Zealanders. So we're not talking about a lot of money here, but we are talking about money for a workforce where every dollar counts.
14: In sport, to tennis with Davis Cup Auckland, 2 Wimbledon titles in a row for Jannik Sinner. The world number one coming back from a set down to beat second seed Alexander Zverev in 4 sets.
16: It has been an amazing final once again, and I'm very happy, of course, about the win, but I'm mostly very happy about the level we both played.
14: And after 4 years in charge, Brendan McCullum has been sacked as head coach of the England Test cricket team.
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11: Morning, I'm Glenn Stewart with the latest at 10. A 45-year-old man is due to appear in court today after a stabbing on Auckland's North Shore. It happened on Valley View Road in Glenfield just before 8 last night. Police say parties known to each other had been gathered at the address when an altercation took place. The victim is in a stable condition. The rescue of three climbers from Taranaki, Maunga is being touted as a cautionary tale. Two were seriously injured and one was stuck. It appears they were on different parts of the mountain. Mountain Safety Council's Mike Daisley says current conditions are too dangerous for anyone underprepared.
12: Once you start sliding on ice, you really can't stop. And even experienced climbers with appropriate equipment can find it particularly difficult.
11: And some bad news for farmers, with Fonterra dropping its forecast milk price for the 2026-27 season. It's been revised to $9.25 per kg, down from $9.75 announced in May. The dairy giant blames declining prices at recent global dairy trade auctions. It says the new range of between $8 to $10.50 per kilo of milk solids reflects softer than expected demand at a time of strong global supply. And rugby with Shift 4, former All Black Jeff Wilson wants to rejig the back three for Saturday's test against Ireland at Eden Park. After impressing on debut off the bench against Italy, Wilson told Sky Sports The Breakdown that Josh Morby should start on the wing.
13: I think he did enough for me. I would love to see him get a start on the left. Morby and Jordan and McKenzie.
11: And in golf, Kiwi Ryan Fox has finished in a tie for 30th place at the DP World Tour's Scottish Open.
0: 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Non-stop Bollywood. 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
14: A very very good morning to you. You're humming along with Sandy right now. 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
15: Morning, I'm Glenn Stewart with the latest at 11. Lifeline has been handed its own lifeline with a $10 million funding boost. The government says the money includes support for Youthline and Whakarongarau. It says the package will support 16,000 additional calls and interactions and increase capacity across the sector by around 15%. The dangers of Taranaki Maunga have been laid bare after the rescue of three people. Footage released by police shows deep snow and vegetation covered in ice with two of the climbers seriously injured. Mountain Safety Council CEO Mike Daisley says conditions can change rapidly.
16: Depending on which side of the mountain you're on, you can be exploring two different mountains. Particularly on the southern side, the last couple of days has been exposed to some pretty extreme high winds.
15: An intersection near Christchurch Airport is back open after a crash earlier today. It happened on the corner of Pound and McLean's Island Roads this morning. And it's hoped a key route into Kaikoura can reopen tomorrow following last week's flooding. State Highway 1 south of the township remains closed. Engineers will be out inspecting at Puhipuhi Valley Road today. Crib Creek remains impassable. In sport, cricket first, and the Bazball era is over for England's test team. Brendan McCullum sacked as their test coach. The Kiwi legend will still oversee their one-day team, but ECB CEO Richard Gould says it was time to bring down the axe.
17: Basically, results not having gone the way that we would have wanted to have seen them go, culminating in the New Zealand series, we thought that now is the best chance to make that move.
15: And in tennis, Italian Jannik Sinner has won back-to-back Wimbledon men's singles titles, defeating Alexander Zverev in four sets. Tennis with Davis Cup Auckland.
0: News. Brought to you by

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5: Good afternoon, I'm Glenn Stewart with the latest at midday. Inexperienced trampers are being urged to avoid Taranaki Moonga this winter. Three people had to be rescued from the slopes yesterday, including two who were injured. Mike Daisley from the Mountain Safety Council says the mountain can be unforgiving.
6: It's not the sort of mountain to just keep pushing on, and if you start to find ice and snow and you're not in a climber, you haven't come for climbing, it's time to turn back.
5: New Zealand's first specialist treatment centre for youth screen addiction is being launched in Auckland. Touch Grass will go live in August, offering in-person counselling and online resources. Clinical lead Frances Russell says it's quite an easy process.
7: They can literally click a button and refer themselves. The only criteria really is that you need to be experiencing difficulties with screen addiction, gaming addiction or gambling addiction.
5: A two-hour strike is underway by 1,300 internal affairs workers who are fuming at their latest pay offer. Rallies also currently being held in Auckland, Wellington and Christchurch. And overseas, at least 27 people have died after a huge fire ripped through a bar in Bangkok. Many of the dead got trapped in the venue's bathroom. The cause of the fire is under investigation. In sport, tennis first, and Wimbledon champion Jannik Sinner admitted he was intimidated by Alexander Zverev during their men's final this morning. The world number one took the match at the All England Club in four sets.
8: Several games where you don't touch the ball because he's serving so well and he's trying to make so much damage. He's a very, very tricky player.
5: And Ducati's Marc Marquez has won the German MotoGP, finishing almost 2 seconds ahead of the rest of the field. Motorsport with Megan Turbo's 80,000k tyre warranty.
0: Brought to you by Sona Sansar, Papa Toy and Mount Draw Skill. Weather update brought to you by Go Bananas Childcare, where learning is fun.